You know, sometimes we're not prepared for adversity. When it happens, sometimes we're caught short. We don't know exactly how to handle it when it comes up. Sometimes we don't know just what to do when adversity takes over. And I have advice for all of us. I got it from our pianist, Joe Zawinul, who wrote this tune. And it sounds like what you're supposed to say when you have that kind of problem. It's called Mercy. Mercy. 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
0: 5551222782991111121212.
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0: Dit is NPO Soul and Jazz. 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
1: Fellas, I'm ready to get up and do my thing. I want to get into it, man, you know. 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

bought you a fur coat for Christmas and diamond ring, great big Cadillac car and everything. Love makes me treat you the way that I do. 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